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0: 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PD is en route. Engine 2 arrived.
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0: Yeah, we let the patient walk home. 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Mike's still going to come pick him up at the station, so we're back in service.
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Echo 17, Engine 1, East Platte Avenue and North Prospect Street on a traffic accident.

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0: to be a structure fire assignment, Delta 25, Engine 4, Engine 13, Truck 4, Tower 1, Battalion 1, 502 Ridgewood Avenue, on a reported structure fire, all units respond on Command 4.
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0: 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Engine 13 responding. 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
1: Dispatch, all responding companies. Engine 4 has arrived to a single-story wood frame residence. Got nothing showing. Engine 4 is on a water supply. Engine 4 will be out investigating.
0: Copy that. Nothing showing, investigating. 1, truck 9, 2932 Main Street. It's going to be unit B as in Bravo on a lift assist.
2: Battalion 1, copy update. Nothing showing, investigating.

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0: 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We're still investigating. We do have a haze in the structure. We're still unsure what that is. Engine 4 is continuing to investigate. All companies continuing in stage.
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0: 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We do have a light haze in the residence. Unsure what it is. 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

0: 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We'll go ahead and make this Ridgewood Command. I've got Engine 4 investigating with Truck 4 in the basin right now. Still unsure what's causing the haze. Engine 4, Truck 4 still continuing to investigate.
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0: 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I'm not seeing anything at all.
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1: 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We're still on Forest District. 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
2: Did the reporting party say if there was a door opener, access point, or a key available?
1: Negative. It looks like it was a spouse calling for the husband. It doesn't say that they weren't there.
2: Received, we made entrance.
1: Engine 10, just confirming you made contact to made entry.
2: We made contact at 3613, but they're saying there's no medical there. Can we recheck the address on that?

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0: 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Can we have the call taker get the RP back on the line?
1: We'll try to give him a call. Hey, 4, so you're at 2215.

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0: RC checked and read it in the phone system. That phone number, and it's still showing at 361515.
1: Engine 32, and you said that the spouse called said they were also at the home?

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1: Kenjin 10, go ahead.
0: It does not appear that anyone is home at this address. I've attempted multiple calls back to the RP. At this point, there's not enough for me to try to force entry to

0: the structure. So we're going to go back into service and just redispatch it so they call back and have a better address.
1: I copy.
2: All right, dispatching EMR 44 responding emergent. Sorry, not emergent, but CRT 4 from Woodman.
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2: Just to clarify, this call came in from the New Hope Shelter.
1: Came from a third party, a friend apparently, that called the New Hopes, or called us, said the suspect and victim are supposed to be at the New Hopes shelter.
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0: 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Can you notify utilities and have them respond?
1: I copy. 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

0: 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Very much. I hope you have your trip. That was 20, that would be with engine 23 from that film in the cabin.
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This is a Command 4 assignment,

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0: 2346. Tower one responding. Battalion two responding. Engine four responding. Truck 8 responding, Engine 11 responding, all units responding to Fairway Valley Apartments. We have a party who is smelling smoke in the apartment and can see smoke coming from the third floor hallway.
1: Tower 1 received.
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1: Engine 223, we'll clear this call over here on Verde, headed to the structure fire. 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

0: 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We have nothing showing. Barricade will investigate other units continuing in stage.
1: 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Truck 8 in investigative mode.

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1: 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So consistent with food on the stove. 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

0: 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We've made contact with the majority of people on the third floor. Nobody's owning up to cooking. 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There's no issue. Everybody can cancel.
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0: 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We are code 4 for a female walking in the middle of Platte trying to hurt herself.
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0: Seeing the call notes, got the alarm company back online. Did they give us any pertinent information?
1: And all I have is the same thing in the call screen. 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
1: 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Yeah, Echo in the eye.
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Echo 29, cloud length 4, engine 23. Give me the highway 24 bypass, I-25. And units respond on command 4.

Dispatch from Drone 31. I had to turn back due to high winds, but I was able to see active flames for that fire, Union and Fountain area. Copy.

Well then, forwards one. Engine 23 responding. Both units responding to Highway 24 bypass and I-25. Zach CML marker 304.5 on the south side of the road of Highway 24, which is going to be closer to Highway 24 bypass in Union.

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1: High winds. 23 copy.
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0: Sebastian, Gen 23's arrived. We got a little less than a half an acre. It is right there in the, kind of in the V of Highway 24 and 25. We're going to deploy a hand line here, and wind's in our favor at this point, and it's kind of bordered by both sides of the highway with concrete, so we're going to anchor blanket pinch.
1: This is Bush Coffee.

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Bravo 26, Engine 10, Engine 7, Engine 14, Heavy Rescue 17, Truck 10, Truck 9, Hazmat 14, Battalion Chief 4, Decon 20, Montebello Gardens, Force 378, Montebello Drive, report of a structure fire. All units respond on Command 6.

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0: 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All units responding on a possible structure fire, 4378 Montebello Drive, Montebello Garden Apartments. RP is advising there's smoke in the common area. Smoke alarms are sounding. No further info.
1: 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Engine 7, copy.
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0: Chambers.
6: For that update, why does this come in as a hazmat structure fire?
0: Battalion 4, it's just a part of the coding with the protocol.
6: Copy that.
1: Engine 10. A three-story ground level with frames in our hallway apartment complex. We have nothing showing, no evacuation in progress. Engine 10 will investigate all other units continuing. 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

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Just the odor of smoke, possibly smell from marijuana. Engine 10 is going to continue to investigate all units continuing in, continuing code 2.

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0: σα κάτι.
1: Oh, it's from in Japan. This appears to be Posicon. This was smoking in the stairwell. Engine can handle. Other units can cancel. We can clear command six. And AMR can cancel as well, or turn to fire one.
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0: 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Are you still on the phone with the patient?
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1: We sure did see him. 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

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Suicidal party. That's where they choke themselves.

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0: 8 responding, and Battalion 2 responding. All units responding to the 803 Yuma Street vehicle versus building. Female plowed through a parking lot, hit several vehicles that hit the building. RP is reporting half this part of the building has been taken down. Vehicle was smoking. Unknown injuries. Vehicle is no longer smoking.
1: Engine 7, okay.
2: Okay.
3: Thank you, Zeke.

0: dispatch and all responding companies. Engine 7 arrived. Engine 7 is going to be investigated mode. Looks like we have one vehicle. Female is out. AMR is assessing right now. Truck 8, continuing code 2. Sounds like the two-story apartment right there on the corner has been hit. I haven't got an assessment. If you can assess damage on that and advise, we'll go ahead and assume Yuma Command for Engine 7.
1: Copy, Yuma Command 0553.
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1: Not yet.
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Echo 8, Engine 2, Engine 6, Tower 1, Truck 9, Battalion Chief 1, Duplex at 1121 East Columbia Street, report of structure fire. All units respond on Command 6.

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1: Tavia 567. Turkman responding and engine 6 responding. Engine 2 responding at 557.
2: 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We'll get foreign. 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
1: Terra 1 responding, 558.

All units responding to the structure fire, 1121 East Columbia Street. RP is homeowner, states there's fire upstairs, the alarms are going off. He is outside walking around.

0: Okay.
1: Responding company, Dimension 6 is on scene. We've got a single story. Looks like duplex. 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Let's go ahead and call this a working fire. Engine 6 will be Columbia Command. Engine 6 is on a water supply. We're going to stretch the line to the front door.
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1: Command engine 2's on scene, you want us to grab a backup line?
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1: 2 copies, backup line, we'll pull it off engine 6.
2: Tower 1 arrived, copy 2-minute. Responding to MPs from command. Looks like we have a small fire in the front living room. 360 is complete. Fire appears to be contained in the front of the ground.

0: Battalion 1's arrived. Stage behind Truck 1, Tower 1. Battalion 1 is going to be command. Engine 6, go ahead and marry up with your company for fire truck.
1: Command from Engine 6. Homeowner's out on this side. He's unsure about the homeowner on the other side.
0: Command received. So confirming this is a duplex. Break Tower 1. Trump command.

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1: Tower 1 from command. As soon as you can, let's get two personnel into that second unit as well for search.
0: Ladders from Tower 1, do you copy?
2: Tower 1, you're on Command 4. Please switch back to Command 6.
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3: Go for Engine 2.
1: Engine 2, I need two personnel from Engine 2 to that second unit. Let me know what unit number that is, and let's work on force entry and search of that second duplex.
3: Engine 2 copies. Get into that second unit number. Second unit number is 11. Disregard, it is 1330. 1330.
0: Command Engine 6, fire knockdown.
1: Command received, dispatch timestamp, water on the fire, fire knockdown.
2: Water on fire, fire knockdown, 0604.
0: Command from Tower 1, sorry about that, I was on Command 4. We did talk to you guys, if you want to get that second unit, primary is clear.
1: Command received. You guys made access to that second unit, and the primary is clear.
0: That is the leg. The fire unit, primary clear. Heading over to the second unit now.
3: Command, Tower 1 ladders.
1: Tower 1 ladders, go ahead.
3: We have made access to that second unit, 1330, and primary is all clear.
1: Command received. Dispatch correction. Primary search, both units, all clear at this time.
2: Copy, primary pull at 0606.
0: It doesn't look like we have any fire snitches. Sheet rocks. Intact. We're going to go ahead and have Tower 1 ventilate if you're okay with that so we can further investigate.
1: Command received and confirming this horizontal ventilation this time.
0: Thank you.
4: Back to 1.
5: And just have the copy clear in Command 4 at 606.
6: Command Truck 9, assuming Rick.
1: Command received, Truck 9 arrived, Rick. Engine 6 from Command.
0: Engine 6.
1: What's the location of our resident?
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1: Command, go ahead.
3: The two individuals in the silver car behind Engine 6 are the homeowners for 1330. They are not the owners for the structure fire residence.

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0: Battalion 2's out front of our fire unit. If you can face to face with him and just to help him identify who that resident is of 1121.
1: Received. We do have a secondary out there.
0: Command received, dispatch timestamp. Secondary all clear.
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0: Engine 6, come in. Mike, are we going to need any of the additional working fire units?
4: No, I believe we can cancel them all. This was a small fire contained to the front area. The house is being remodeled.
0: Come in, receive dispatch. We can cancel all responding. All working fire responding units will hold Engine 2, Engine 6, Tower 1, and Truck 9 for now.

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1: 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We've got a PAR, and we can just continue the notification.
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0: Command 52. Actually, I do have one media outlet on scene. I'll be checking in with them.
1: Command received. Thank you. Command, go ahead.
2: Just, I know you're on top of things. You do have AMR down here on San Miguel around the corner.
1: 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Engine 6. Firm command.
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1: 6. Can we confirm that medical is not needed for a residence?

0: 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We're not going to need any more for them. 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
1: 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AMR from command. 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

0: 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Dispatch for Tiny One.
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0: 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Battalion 1's back in service. We're going to clear Command 4. I'm going to leave this with Engine 6 and the investigator on scene.
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2: 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Going back to 1.

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Good morning, all stations. 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
1: Hey, Martek, can you say that again?
0: The patients over here at 7-Eleven.
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0: If you want to advise PD, this is on the back side of the Madison. Cars in park, it's off. Witnesses say that they saw the driver walk away and throw a bottle of whiskey on the ground.
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0: 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Do an advised PD. We have an eyewitness over here.
1: Copy that. We'll cut one over there.

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I'm a seizure patient. 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
0: Yeah, we're with college staff here. They're saying there's not a room 150 at the La Plata house. Can you verify the location?
1: In the notes, they're saying that it occurred in room 306 at the La Plata building. I'll confirm a call figure.
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0: Enter 17 from dispatch. Just be advised, RP is saying that they think the smoke is in the backyard of a house near that location. Based off another RP, EFTO might be responding to this as well.
1: Copy. We're monitoring Red as well, and it sounds like Falcon might be being dispatched

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1: 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All other companies are going to cancel. We're going to go back to service.
2: Okay. I'm just wondering, responding 814.

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0: 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Are you in contact with the patient?
1: Yeah. 17 feet.

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0: It looks like this got recoded as a 12 Charlie 4. 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
1: 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We're pulling up.
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0: Delta 21, Engine 5, 650, high drive on an outside fire. I'm just touching. I've got an update. They talked to the patient, and there is no emergency. You guys can cancel.
1: Thank you.

0: 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AMR 191, coming in emergency. Just kidding.
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2: responding. This is AMR-15 on command 4. Just a quick question. Do you want us to post on the north side of the park by Winding Woods or go down into the neighborhood on the south side due to the weather words?
1: 924 El Paso Boulevard, the Academy Riding Stables. The RP did inform the call taker that if you meet the RP at that address, she'll be able to guide you in. It sounds like a rider fell off a horse on the trail. They are injured. It occurred near the Scotsman Trail, but possibly between the stables and the trailhead.
2: Yeah. Look at that, sir. We will be west on Vindicator here in a little bit, so we'll hang out on the north side until advised otherwise.
1: Engine 18 has arrived. Engine 18, you should have a waiver in the Vindicator parking lot. Somebody with a blue hat, green top, green shorts.
3: Engine 18, copy. Yeah, we're going to start from the parking lot at, off Vindicator. We'll approach from here, and then we'll advise.
1: Copy.

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1: The youth command. We're going to have all four from Engine 18 be HD1. We're making approach now.
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1: Engine 18.
2: We're about 2 minutes out. 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
1: Head to the parking lot where we're at. I'm thinking it's going to be about a 15-minute hike to get to the patient, and then we'll advise best access.
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1: Engine 18, drone 53. Engine 18.
4: I was overhead. I have battery just drained, so I'm heading back now. But it appears that she is exactly where the what three words are saying. She's on the rattlesnake trail, ridge trail, and she's got two people with her as well.
1: Engine 18, copy. Yeah, I think we have a visual on her from where we're at right now.
5: Command from Battalion 3.
1: Command.
5: Would a utility vehicle be of any assistance to you?
1: That's affirmative. We're on a two-track that's drivable. So if they can make their way up towards us.
5: Received. Right, dispatch, would you attach, I believe it's truck 19 in service, or engine 19, or excuse me, engine 9, and have utility 9 respond. I only need one personnel on utility 9. I don't need the whole crew.
6: Copy.
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0: Engine 3 Tower 1. We could head that way. We can get eyes on Columbia north of Holly, I'm assuming.
1: That's correct.
0: Tower 1, copy.
1: RP states that the patient should be located on the side of the road at the trailhead north of Holly on Columbia, and she has an RP with her.
0: Can I copy any insight as to what her injuries are?
1: Year-old female fell off a horse, head injury.
0: Tyrell, good.

0: 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Is AMR headed to that location?
1: That's affirmative. I'll check on that.
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1: Is that 3 copy?
0: AMR from Battalion 1. Is the patient off the trail and just on the street?
2: On the street.
0: Copy, Rescue 17 from Battalion 1. 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

0: 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We can clear Command 6, turn to 1.
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0: 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If you can give me a CAN report, if there's any needs I can fill for you.
2: Echo 28, Rescue 17, 1795 Monterey Road, Unit 604, Bravo, on a citation.

0: Alcoa is from command. We're at the patient, 67-year-old female with a knee injury. We are going to need the wheel and possibly, it looks like a walking belay type situation, but we may have to set up some systems. Three words are going to be camper, regular, skaters.
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3: Come in from one direction or another, west of the park or east.
0: Stand by. We're trying to figure out the best way to get out of here is going to be. We'll give you an update here in a second.
1: Received. With the last update, I'll go ahead and assume you command, and I'm going to make you rescue group soup.
0: Copy.
1: All responding companies, Battalion 3 is you command.
4: In command, Engine 13 is arriving. We'll grab our wheel.
1: Command received, and you're coming in off of indicator.
4: 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We're pulling up right behind truck 19 right now.

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1: Rescue Group, go ahead.
0: Yeah, just looking at this with the drone, if you head back to the north the way you came in, take a right down where you hit that fork, it'll get you down to that wider path just above us here. There's not going to be any quicker way.
1: Copy. Engine 13 and truck 9, if you guys can, from the parking lot, head west on the 2-track, then you'll see a sign for Rattlesnake Ridge. That's going to be the trail that you're going to come up on.
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0: Go ahead.
2: Are you able to see my drone? I'm directly overhead of the rescue group.
0: I do not see it. Let me get in a better position, possibly. We got eyes on it now.
1: 52 from rescue group. If you see a better access to where we're at other than Rattlesnake Ridge, specifically the two-track area just east of us,

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1: And rescue group soup from engine 13. We're going to load up in utility 9 right now, and we're going to head to you.
2: Copy.
3: 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If you go a couple hundred feet to your north, you'll hit that fork and take a right down that trail. That'll get you to the wider trail where utility 9 will be able to drive to.
2: Copy.
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0: When you hit that T just in front of you, take a left. I'll let you know when to stop. You'll come down to basically a left-hand hairpin. Right before that, there's going to be a trail off to your right. That'll be your shortest access to them.
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That's going to be your best access. Engine 13 copies. At 52, you're talking about the right we're taking right now, right? Negative. It should be back behind you just a bit. Are you able to pull up my drum feed? Stand by.

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1: Yeah, I don't have a good enough connection with my phone to pull up your drone feed right now. But we see which one you're talking about. We're going to pull right there.
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0: Engine 13, are you able to go directly west to where you're at right now by that fence? It's the trail that you're looking for, you're past it now, it's southwest of you.
1: We see the trail, we're going to try to scout to the best way to get there because there's not a direct route right now.
0: Copy that. As far as driving, you're as close as you're going to make.
1: 13 is copy.

0: And 52 from 13 is just to ensure we're on the correct trail now, right?
1: That's negative. No, don't drive any further. You're not. You need to go west. The trail that you're getting on is west of.
0: Copy that.

0: Dungeon 13, you need to stay out on that manicured trail out there, and you're going to have to hike in from where you're at. You can't drive any closer.
1: Copy that.

0: 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We're going to send two personnel with the wheel in the basket to your location while we get the utility truck positioned better.
1: Copy.

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1: Engine 13, go ahead.
0: Yeah, if you can see the drone, I'm right above where I can see that trail starting. I'm not sure what your best access is from where you're at. It looks like there's a little bit of brush and stuff, but if the trail that I'm talking about is right below my drone.
1: Engine 13 copies. We're just going to scout a route for the personnel that have a wheel in the basket to see which way is the best way, so we're taking a different route than them.

0: Hey, Mar unit with engine 16, you just bring anything?
1: Vegas and the patient, tell me what you thought about that route that you took up to him.
2: Engine 13 deck. We're going to take him out on the trail rather than going the way that we did. You guys want to hike up to us, though, you can leave the utility where you are.
1: Copy. We already left the utility. I was just going to take a different trail to see if that would be smoother for patient transport.
2: Engine 13, could you call Tech 4 on personal cell phone?
1: Copy. Who's Tech 1?

0: and 52 from engine 13. Did that trail look like it was going to be good enough for bringing the patient out, or is the trail that we're currently going on going to be the better bet?
1: It's hard for me to tell what happens to it at the very end, but it looks like that's going to be your best bet once it comes out. You may have to go just a little further north of where your park's, but I know it's a little rocky in there, but everything up there is. I think it's going to be your best bet. Engine 13 from 52, it actually looks like instead of where you're parked, if you go just back, maybe 100 feet north of where you parked, that trail does take a left and then go out right to that trail.
0: Copy. We'll move the utility and then we'll plan on using that trail to get the patient down.
1: Copy that. Let me know when you're moving the utility and I'll tell you where to stop.
0: Engine 13, copy.

0: dispatcher 2. Do we have PD en route for code A?
1: Copy.
2: 52 from 13, so we're going to move the utility right now.
1: Proceed.
3: Okay, Mario, that's perfect, please.

0: engine 13 right around that corner. It looks like there should be a fence and then a trail that kind of heads south there. That'll be your best point.
1: Engine 13 copies. We're actually, does it look like we can get the utility down this road?
0: Negative. It's not going to be worth going that far. It's only another 50 or 100 feet to the trail if you just stay there and then just walk around. It's not going to save you any time to drive up.
1: 13 copies.

0: engine 1352. You're going to hike up that trail just a ways, and when you hit a fork, take a left, and they'll be just past that.
1: 13 copies.

0: and rescue group soup from 13. I think as long as we have 4 people in the basket and a body belay, we'll be okay from what I can tell on this trail without having to worry about building any systems. Yeah, that's what we're thinking. We're just getting ready to head north on Rattlesnake.
1: Eagleheart Operations B4.

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1: Fire dispatch, you are 192 responding with engine 11, code 3 from I-35 and 31.

0: 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We're on the move with the patient heading north in Rattlesnake.
1: 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Dispatch, you have timestamp.
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Roger 10.

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1: Make it down that way towards utility, right?
2: Negative.
1: Copy that.
3: Yeah, they said the trail is going to be easier just because of the steepness of that, so.
1: Copy that. If you, if somebody takes the utility back up to where you turned left, that's where that trail is going to dump out.
0: Truck 19, officer.
1: Go ahead.
0: I'm going to backtrack back down to Utility 9 to take it back to the parking lot.
1: Receive.

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1: Copy. 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
0: Copy.
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0: Turk 19, I got it. Thanks.
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0: 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They're requesting a cancel. 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
1: Yeah, we just stumbled on a medical pedestrian on a bicycle down at 1001 Van Buren in front of the school. Can I get an ALS code 2, please?
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1: 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Copy, break from Dispatch, Hotel 7, Engine 16, Highway 115, South Academy Boulevard for traffic accident.

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1: Dispatch, Engine 16 arrived. This looks like a very minor traffic accident in the intersection of South Academy and 115. Stratmore Hills is already on scene. We'll be out investigating.
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3: Let's see, we got a patient here with mantoplate dizziness. He's noted dark blood in his stool for about 2 weeks. Our initial pressure was 69 over 46, end tidal in the 20s. We're working on a pressure, or on a mandrel pressure right now. Our weight is in the 90s. I'm working on IV as well. It's up to you if you want to continue and meet us for one of the videos.
2: Copy that. I'm 4 minutes out. If you guys want to hang tight on scene, I'll be there in just a minute.
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0: 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Code 2 is fine. We are code 4. For an individual that is wanting to go to a mental health hospital, but because of him being somewhat irate, we don't feel comfortable doing that.

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0: Just wanted to send a little update. 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A little worked up.
1: Copy. Are you from this battery still good for? Part 2 from dispatch.

R2 from Battalion 1. Battalion 1, we're calling him on the phone right now. 10-1, copy. Battalion 1 from dispatch, they're code 4. Copy, thanks.

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0: 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Jones 53, apologize, who are you calling? Battalion 1?
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1: Engineer, for 4.
0: Just waiting for Brush 3 to go en route, but they're saying on the west side of the highway, we've got 2 calls coming in.
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2: Engine 8, prone 53. I'm en route to that location. I got smoke in the air from the POC. I'm not sure what's burning yet.
1: Okay.
0: 3, Engine 3, are you on 2?
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0: Engine 3 on command 4. And Engine 3 responding, and once again, all units responding to I-25 and Circle, 2 phone calls saying fire on the west side of the interstate.
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0: Go ahead.
2: I'm over the MLT now, and from my vantage point, it's a bit farther than the dispatch location. It's going to be near or south of World Arena, I believe. This may be in the county.
0: Copy, they're the ones who sent it over to us.

0: 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Can you have me that grass fire with engine 3 and engine 8, please?
1: Okay, let me on command 4.
2: And engine 8, just let me know if I do need to send it to county once you get on scene, if we determine it's their area. I'll send it back to them as well.
3: Please, okay.
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0: County's also responding, like Scottmore. They asked for a unit from security in Fort Carson, and they're using CPAC A4.
1: Copy, I'll contact them on CPAC A4.
2: And units from Drone 53, this is going to definitely be south of the World Arena. Looks like it's going to be on the east side of the interstate.
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0: Engine 8, Drone 53, do you have a good eyes on the smoke? Do you have a good idea where this is at? I can't get any closer. The winds are too high.
1: All responding companies, deputies are saying that it's 85 and Maxwell. They have eyes on the fire. Deputies on scene.
2: 8 arrived in the area. Yeah, it's going to be, it looks like a pretty organized column of smoke south of 83 at Maxwell. We have to go south and get turned around and we'll come into the neighborhood there.
1: Engine 8, Battalion 1, confirming you know that the county units, security, and Stratmore are responding on CPAC A4. Please contact him on that when you arrive.
2: Proceed. That is going to be a pretty small fire there in that location. It looks like it's pretty organized, maybe like a campfire.
1: Battalion 1, copy.

0: Rush 3, Engine 3. We're going to get off at South Academy. We're going to go into the south end of that neighborhood, come up through the neighborhood to get better access on a Maxwell Street.
1: Copy that. We'll follow you.
2: Oh.
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3: Good show, 414 and brush 440 on scene. I have an approximate 10x10 in light flashy fuels. Location is going to be east of the interstate, south of Venatucci. We're going to be going into attack mode. 414 will have command, I-25 command.
4: Copy, and they'll be on command 4.
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0: All units, brush, or all units from drone 53, I'm heading that direction. I'm not overhead yet, but I do have white smoke visible from a distance.
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0: That's affirmative. I believe we're going to be closer. We're at Hancock and Union right now.
2: Y'all, company's 52's on scene. The dispatched address. Don't commit into this neighborhood. You're not going to have access.
1: Engine 1, Engine 7, we copy. We're not too far out, Engine 16. We'll continue when you can cancel.
3: Engine 1, is that you canceling Engine 16?
0: That's for Engine 16, you can cancel. Engine 1 will take the call. 52 from Engine 1, is the best access going to be off the circle?
2: That's a firm. It is going to be directly behind the address, so circle is going to be your best bet. Looks like a small grass fire, approximately 10 by 10. I'm still trying to make better access. But yeah, right off circle, you'll see, looks like maybe a utility truck parked on the roadway. You'll see the smoke there, but just after you get off Hancock onto circle, that'll be your best access northbound.
0: Copy. We're turning northbound on circle right now.
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0: 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Are you going to go in the air? 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
1: That's negative. I'm out of position for my vehicle after I made my way back here. You can stay as long as you'd like.
0: Okay, it should come up on your link.

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0: This is Digit 23. We're clearing a call right now. Did you need our assistance?
1: 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We'll be all right with Engine 1, Engine 7.
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0: Command drone, this is German, I have to clear out. Heading back.
1: Copy that. 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We'll be good with engine 1, brush 13.
2: 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We're just going to take the booster line since it's just right here.
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2: 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Are you just talking about removing the unit number?
1: Copy that. We figured it out. Thank you.

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1: 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Hazmat 14 responding.

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0: 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Do we have an 8 on this ticket?
1: Engine 12 negative has just been coded out as cardiac arrest. What else is that? Adult?
0: And dispatch engine 12, could you repeat your last?
1: No age listed in this call for service. All it says is adult.
0: 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And dispatch from engine 12, let's go ahead and start PD on this alarm.
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0: 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Engine 12 copy, make sure that information is passed on to PD.
2: Permanent still pending on their end. They're just concerned it might have been a self-inflicted shooting, but it has been clarified that there's no sign of that.
0: It's 12 copy.

0: 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Kilo PD, no, this is a code A.
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0: 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Ninja 12.
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0: 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Why don't you guys just maintain positive control of that apartment door until PD arrives? I'll let you guys know when they get here.
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0: 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Patient has a knife to his throat.

0: 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Character is funny.
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0: Copy, all companies responding. Merrick and Voyager on multiple reports of a rollover looking westbound west of.
2: Engine 19, copy.

0: 12 companies from into 19. This is going to be westbound east of, right across from the Shots of Rite Gate.
1: Dispatch, truck 19, let's call this a working traffic. We got one vehicle on its side.

0: All companies for mission 19. We have two vehicles TA. We have one on its side. We have one patient inside. This is a working trap. Engine 19 will be command. We'll call this fire game park command. Dispatch, show me a second ambulance, show 3.
1: The working response for a traffic accident with a trapped party. Rescue 17, 74, 52, Firegate Park, Wayne Voyager, and with engine 19, truck 19, on command 4 for the traffic accident. 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
1: Delta 25, truck 4, Cheyenne Boulevard at South, 8th on a traffic accident. Engine 12, go ahead.
4: Just confirming, we are responding to Fountain Fire for station coverage for structure fire, is that correct?
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0: Rescue 17 from command. The patient is going to try to come out the windshield. You can shut down Pro 2, I'll advise when we have him extricated.
1: Rescue 17 received.

0: Come in from 73.
1: Come in, go.
0: Correction, command from 74. I've arrived. Do you have an assignment for me?
1: I'll do a face-to-face with you. What's your location?
0: I'm arriving now. I'll coming from the west of your location.
1: Copy that. I have eyes on you. We'll just do a face-to-face.

0: Command for me, 137. Where would you like us upon arrival?
1: Can the ambulance go ahead and park in front of truck 19, in front of the first ambulance?
0: Everything is under copy.
1: Dispatch from command, timestamp, patient extricated. Heavy rescue from command, you can cancel.
2: Rescue received.
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0: Dispatch from command.
1: Command, go ahead.
0: We had one patient transported via AMR. I need to talk to that AMR unit. Can you have them give us a call on engine 19 cell?
1: April.